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0: 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Loud, weird, and

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3: That's cool with me. She's cute. She's a doctor. Are you kidding me? Oh, sorry, geez. Earl. 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
3: 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Tomorrow it's going to be like, well, why didn't they tell you not to drink the raw egg whites? 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It says nowhere on here, don't drink the raw egg whites. I drank them. Stay in school, kids.
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6: 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Eyes are up here, man.
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2: 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She pushes me up against the wall. 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Don't you ever suggest that you bring a canine unit to a place where I am. And I go, hey, just, you know, don't smoke weed that day. And she goes, I am weed. I am weed.
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4: You didn't think I'd know that one? 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What's my middle name? 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
9: Another person, you mean Nupper Street. Man! 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
8: Take 20 minutes to figure out how to make eggs tomorrow. She's going to try, so we're going to have this stupid argument again tomorrow. Jeez. Tomorrow it's going to be like, well, why didn't they tell you not to drink the raw egg whites? They didn't tell you not to drink. It says nowhere on here, don't drink the raw egg whites. I drank them. Stay in school, kids.
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5: 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I drank them. 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
2: Bethany and I started working on Go Away after I heard her song Boyfriend with Best Coast and was totally blown away by the sound of her voice and just the overall aesthetic. Super classic 60s female singer sounding. And I just reached out to her. I didn't know what if it was going to be for her record or Weezer record or what. It just seemed like she'd be a great person to combine my melodies with. And we had a great time making it, totally got along, both of us half Italian. Yeah, and hearing that song now, it sounds like a classic song that you would hear back from the 60s or something. And a lot of that has to do with the timeless quality of her voice.

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7: 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It's going to be a bee. 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It's under the ghost outfit. That is stupid. Jesus Christ.
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8: 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You're going to hurt yourself.
7: I bribed myself, yeah. You know? Yeah, it's a comfortable position. I put
8: my
7: leg on a 4-foot counter and just lean my knee on it, you know? Nothing weird about that. Nothing. What? Eyes are up here, man.
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6: aren't so much bad as they are tragically stupid.
7: You grab me by the collar. You push me up against the wall. Push me up against the wall. She grabs me by the collar. She pushes me up against the wall. And she says, "Don't you ever, ever." She's got spit flying out of her mouth. "Don't you ever suggest that you bring a canine unit to a place where I am." And I go, "MJ, just, you know, don't smoke weed that day." And she goes, "I am weed. I am weed."
8: I forgot about that. I was so mad.
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6: aren't so much bad as they are tragically stupid.
7: Everything was most, tight and right.
8: Yeah, most you know, people go in and at my age.
7: Ma'am?
8: It's perfection. I think just like my teeth.
7: I think she was hitting on you.
8: That's cool with me. She's cute. She's a doctor. Are you kidding me? Oh, sorry, Earl. Bye.
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6: aren't so much bad as they are tragically stupid.
7: Monkey Boy let himself experience pure, beautiful joy at the thought of booping a dog's nose. And that was it. And that was gone. And I saw it leave.
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with me because you look so fine that I really want to make you mine. 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
3: 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That was worse than lightning. 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
0: The most redneck. I gotta get that. Most redneck thing. That was worse than lightning.
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2: 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Do you see what I'm saying? 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No, it's going to be a bee. I swear there's a bee under there. It's under the ghost outfit. That is stupid. Jesus Christ.
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1: aren't so much bad as they are tragically stupid.
3: You grab me by the collar. You push me up a wall. Push me up against the wall. She grabs me by the collar. She pushes me up against the wall. And she says, "Don't you ever, ever." She's got spit flying out of her mouth. "Don't you ever suggest that you bring a canine unit to a place where I am." And I go, "Okay, just, you know, don't smoke weed that day." And she goes, "I am weed. I am weed."
4: I forgot about that. I was so mad.
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1: aren't so much bad as they are tragically stupid.
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3: Yeah, let me just put my leg on the counter.
4: Oh, my God. You're going to hurt yourself.
3: I sprayed myself. Yeah. You know? Yeah, it's a comfortable position. I put my leg on a 4-foot counter and just lean my knee on it. You know? Nothing weird about that. Nothing. What? Eyes are up here, man.
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3: 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No woman dies while doing that. Why? Now, you hear all the time about dudes having heart attacks while having sex, but you never hear about a woman having a heart attack while doing it.
4: Leandra, we're smart enough to use tools. 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
2: Yeah, this has happened to Weezer a lot, that when we put out something new, people don't understand it or don't like it immediately. And sometimes it takes years for, I don't know, people's taste to change, or maybe it's the right people have to find it and slowly build up the popularity of that song or that album, most famously Pinkerton. But yeah, it seems like kind of a Weezer thing. Not really sure why. Maybe we're ahead of our time, or I don't know. Anyway, it's totally out of our control. We just make the music we want to hear and hope that other people like it. And now at least we know that if it doesn't connect immediately, maybe years later, decades later, people will find it and blow it up. So it kind of takes the pressure off in the moment.

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2: 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A bull came up behind me. 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You ever punch a horny bull? 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
11: You know, I watched a video the other day about kids getting landlines at home. We haven't had a landline in my house in I can't even tell you how long. But seeing these parents about my age being teleported back to their own childhoods, a simpler time before screens, was really powerful. And as for the kids, they sat and had conversations with their grandparents without multitasking or being distracted by a screen. I thought this was a great way to have kids stay in touch with family members and friends without getting sucked into the smartphone era too young. Of course, you need other people close by to hop on board as well if this is something that's going to work. Perhaps most important, I realized, these relics can be a great conversation starter with your children. You can talk about what it really means to be connected in this day and age. Things have changed a lot. I'm Dr. Sanjay Gupta, helping you live a better life.
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7: When it comes to the myriad reasons people don't get enough exercise, psychologist Diana Hill has heard them all. She's the author of a new book with a great title, I Know I Should Exercise, But. On a recent episode of my podcast, Chasing Life, Hill told me the number one reason people don't exercise is because they don't feel like they have enough time. She told us that she encourages people she works with to shift from an either-or mindset to a both-and mindset. Hill herself uses time at her son's baseball game to walk around the field cheering him on instead of sitting on the sidelines. She also recommends setting up your space at home, at work, in the car to facilitate movement. So every night before I go to bed, I lay out my workout clothes next to my bathroom sink so they are waiting there for me as a good reminder. I'm Dr. Sanjay Gupta, helping you live a better life.
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3: 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Are you even done? I don't know. Oh, watch. Oh, God. These potatoes look weird. I paid $1.26 for this.
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2: 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A bull came up behind me. I guess he thought I was interested. 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That's the thing you go into therapy for. You ever punch a horny bull? I punched a horny bull!
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2: 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Y'all think of chores, though? 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
4: 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You're going to hurt yourself.
2: 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You know? Yeah, it's a comfortable position. I put my leg on a four-foot counter and just lean my knee on it, you know? Nothing weird about that. Nothing. What? Eyes are up here, man.
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2: 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Do it again.
4: 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Oh, I smell coffee. 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That was worse than lightning. That was worse than lightning. 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
2: The most redneck. I gotta get that. 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That was worse than lightning.
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